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They say you gotta beat the block up till your knuckles will bleed. That mean a gotta rap into the pen out of ink. Your team weak like Justin Timberlake, y'all been out of sync. Skating on the beach, should I can rent out the rink. I gotta get this money first, shawty, then I can link. 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She just, but now she fed up with me. 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
1: Yo, it's MC Bushwackala Kala. 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

0: 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I'll be playing music you know and love, from Trenchtown to Jonestown to Tivoli. 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
1: 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I'm going to talk about Croydon. You know the thing said, this is busy signal as I watch you now. Big up. 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

0: Carreras Classics is your go-to show for a weekly hit of the best hip-hop, R&B and slow jams of yesteryear. I'll be bringing you timeless hits to vibe to every Thursday from 3 to 5pm. But you see me, I like to do things differently and play you some tunes you may have even forgotten about. Sure, we'll throw in the classics you love, but expect to hear those underrated bangers of the past that you just won't hear anywhere else. Good vibes, throwback anthems, and laid-back chatter that will make your Thursday feel like a Friday. Be sure to join me, Carrera Chanel, right here on Croydon FM. 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

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I call my mate and now we're in the same lifeboat. The same day, his was cheating with a sh bloke. Come on now, it's kinda peak.

0: Carreras Classics is your go-to show for a weekly hit of the best hip-hop, R&B and slow jams of yesteryear. I'll be bringing you timeless hits to vibe to every Thursday from 3 to 5pm. But you see me, I like to do things differently and play you some tunes you may have even forgotten about. Sure, we'll throw in the classics you love, but expect to hear those underrated bangers of the past that you just won't hear anywhere else. Good vibes, throwback anthems, and laid-back chatter that will make your Thursday feel like a Friday. Be sure to join me, Carrera Chanel, right here on Croydon FM. You won't want to miss it.
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1: 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Big things are going, more fire. You mean? Where me born and me grow in a London. Big up our jungle is massive.
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1: Donald Trump's claimed that an energy ceasefire has been agreed between Russia and Ukraine. Phil Towers has more.
2: The US president posted on social media that the two countries had immediately agreed to stop hitting each other's energy infrastructure. Ukrainian leader Volodymyr Zelensky says the apparent breakthrough is good news, despite him not being aware of it. There's been no comment from Vladimir Putin as of yet either. Prime Minister Andy Burnham welcomed the call from Mr. Trump, reiterating his support for Ukraine after what he called a difficult day for them. The US had previously announced a deal to buy diesel from Russia.
1: Yorkshire Wildlife Park is expected to reopen today. It's after a man was fatally attacked by a tiger when he entered the enclosure on Saturday. The park was closed over the weekend as staff members received specialist support. Russell Brand is set to appear in court today for the start of his trial over charges of serious sexual assault against six women. The comedian, who denies all charges, is accused of sexual assault allegations spanning 10 years from 1999 to 2009. The push for Scottish independence is turning a corner. That's the word from First Minister John Swinney, pointing to the agreement between pro-independence leaders in Scotland, Wales and Northern Ireland, and the Prime Minister's own words. But Andy Burnham has walked his position back, saying Scottish independence is off limits. Cancer patients are being ghosted by their loved ones. That's the warning from Macmillan Cancer Support, who say cancer ghosting is leading to patients feeling they're facing the disease alone. Lisa's been diagnosed with cancer 5 times over the past decade.
3: Even if you don't know what to say, it doesn't stop you from sending a heart emoji, does it? Just to say or something like, I'm thinking about you today, or how are you? It doesn't have to be an in-depth conversation about cancer. It could be something simple. You know, do you want a coffee? Would you like a chat on the phone tonight?
1: And a number of comedians are calling on the Prime Minister to prioritise comedy in the upcoming budget. The likes of Joe Lycett, Jason Manford and Alex Horn are calling for tax reform, funding and recognition of the sector. Campaigners say it contributes far beyond the laughs, benefiting the economy and people's health. That's the latest from Radio News Hub. I'm Frankie Hairsign.
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Rose Royce still Uncle Phil. Yeah.

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0: Carreras Classics is your go-to show for a weekly hit of the best hip-hop, R&B and slow jams of yesteryear. I'll be bringing you timeless hits to vibe to every Thursday from 3 to 5pm. But you see me, I like to do things differently and play you some tunes you may have even forgotten about. Sure, we'll throw in the classics you love, but expect to hear those underrated bangers of the past that you just won't hear anywhere else. Good vibes, throwback anthems, and laid-back chatter that will make your Thursday feel like a Friday. Be sure to join me, Carreras Chanel, right here on Croydon FM. You won't want to miss it.
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1: Donald Trump claimed that an energy ceasefire has been agreed between Russia and Ukraine. Phil Towers has more.
2: The US president posted on social media that the two countries had immediately agreed to stop hitting each other's energy infrastructure. Ukrainian leader Volodymyr Zelensky says the apparent breakthrough is good news, despite him not being aware of it. There's been no comment from Vladimir Putin as of yet either. Prime Minister Andy Burnham welcomed the call from Mr. Trump, reiterating his support for Ukraine after what he called a difficult day for them. The US had previously announced a deal to buy diesel from Russia.
1: Yorkshire Wildlife Park is expected to reopen today. It's after a man was fatally attacked by a tiger when he entered the enclosure on Saturday. The park was closed over the weekend as staff members received specialist support. Russell Brand is set to appear in court today for the start of his trial over charges of serious sexual assault against six women. The comedian, who denies all charges, is accused of sexual assault allegations spanning 10 years from 1999 to 2009. The push for Scottish independence is turning a corner. That's the word from First Minister John Swinney, pointing to the agreement between pro-independence leaders in Scotland, Wales and Northern Ireland, and the Prime Minister's own words. But Andy Burnham has walked his position back, saying Scottish independence is off limits. Cancer patients are being ghosted by their loved ones. That's the warning from Macmillan Cancer Support, who say cancer ghosting is leading to patients feeling they're facing the disease alone. Lisa's been diagnosed with cancer 5 times over the past decade.
3: Even if you don't know what to say, it doesn't stop you from sending a heart emoji, does it? Just to say or something like, I'm thinking about you today, or how are you? It doesn't have to be an in-depth conversation about cancer. It could be something simple. You know, do you want a coffee? Would you like a chat on the phone tonight?
1: And a number of comedians are calling on the Prime Minister to prioritise comedy in the upcoming budget. The likes of Joe Lycett, Jason Manford and Alex Horn are calling for tax reform, funding and recognition of the sector. Campaigners say it contributes far beyond the laughs, benefiting the economy and people's health. That's the latest from Radio News Hub. I'm Frankie Hersine.
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When the crowd say bow, selector. 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Rewind. When the crowd say bow, selector. Rewind. 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When the crowd say bow, selector. Rewind. When the crowd say bow, selector. Rewind. When the crowd say bow, selector. Rewind.

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1: Donald Trump claimed that an energy ceasefire has been agreed between Russia and Ukraine. Phil Towers has more.
2: The US president posted on social media that the two countries had immediately agreed to stop hitting each other's energy infrastructure. Ukrainian leader Volodymyr Zelensky says the apparent breakthrough is good news, despite him not being aware of it. There's been no comment from Vladimir Putin as of yet either. Prime Minister Andy Burnham welcomed the call from Mr. Trump, reiterating his support for Ukraine after what he called a difficult day for them. The US had previously announced a deal to buy diesel from Russia.
1: Yorkshire Wildlife Park is expected to reopen today. It's after a man was fatally attacked by a tiger when he entered the enclosure on Saturday. The park was closed over the weekend as staff members received specialist support. Russell Brand is set to appear in court today for the start of his trial over charges of serious sexual assault against six women. The comedian, who denies all charges, is accused of sexual assault allegations spanning 10 years from 1999 to 2009. The push for Scottish independence is turning a corner. That's the word from First Minister John Swinney, pointing to the agreement between pro-independence leaders in Scotland, Wales and Northern Ireland, and the Prime Minister's own words. But Andy Burnham has walked his position back, saying Scottish independence is off limits. Cancer patients are being ghosted by their loved ones. That's the warning from Macmillan Cancer Support, who say cancer ghosting is leading to patients feeling they're facing the disease alone. Lisa's been diagnosed with cancer 5 times over the past decade.
3: Even if you don't know what to say, it doesn't stop you from sending a heart emoji, does it? Just to say or something like, I'm thinking about you today, or how are you? It doesn't have to be an in-depth conversation about cancer. It could be something simple. You know, do you want a coffee? Would you like a chat on the phone tonight?
1: And a number of comedians are calling on the Prime Minister to prioritise comedy in the upcoming budget. The likes of Joe Lycett, Jason Manford and Alex Horn are calling for tax reform, funding and recognition of the sector. Campaigners say it contributes far beyond the laughs, benefiting the economy and people's health. That's the latest from Radio News Hub. I'm Frankie Hersine.
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1: 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I'm going to talk about Croydon. You know the thing said, this is Busy Signal as I watch you now. Big up. Keep the music blasting.
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0: babies. 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Drop from your baby, catch him there.
1: I'm standing here, bumped into Dave by the Santander. You was in the same spot you was in last year. He said like

0: 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This is Croydon FM News.
1: The US president says an agreement's been reached for Ukraine and Russia to stop hitting each other's energy infrastructure. Phil Towers has the details.
2: Well, Donald Trump made the claim on social media, urging the two sides not to break the agreements. It came after he announced a deal to buy Russian diesel. He also said perhaps it was time for Ukrainian President Volodymyr Zelensky to step aside for objecting to that. But Mr. Zelensky has welcomed the apparent breakthrough, saying it is good news, despite not being made aware of it. There has also been no word from Moscow as of yet.
1: Yorkshire Wildlife Park says it won't open today. It says investigations continue into the death of a man who entered the tiger enclosure on Saturday. The park say the tiger involved is safe and well and will not be euthanized. Specialist support is also being offered to staff members. Another missiles hit Riyadh Airport a day after another strike on the terminal killed 13 people. Yemen's Houthi rebels are claiming responsibility for the attacks. It's the deadliest in the nation since the Iran war broke out, with US President Donald Trump reportedly considering whether to take the fight to the Houthis too. The UK is said to be in the best position to take the lead on AI safety rules. Microsoft Chief Brad Smith pointed to the work of Britain's AI Security Institute as evidence of the UK's expertise in the area to assess its potential risks and test systems. Cancer patients are being ghosted by their loved ones. That's the warning from Macmillan Cancer Support, who say cancer ghosting is leading to patients feeling they are facing the disease alone. The charity is urging people to make small, practical steps to show up for family and friends. Lisa has been diagnosed with cancer 5 times over the past decade.
3: Even if you don't know what to say, it doesn't stop you from sending a heart emoji, does it? Just to say, or something like, I'm thinking about you today, or how are you? It doesn't have to be an in-depth conversation about cancer. It could be something simple. You know, do you want a coffee? Would you like a chat on the phone tonight?
1: And millions of NHS app users in England can now get alerts when their prescriptions are ready. NHS England says it'll tackle premature trips to the pharmacy. From Radio News Hub, I'm Frankie Hersine.
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1: The US president says an agreement's been reached for Ukraine and Russia to stop hitting each other's energy infrastructure. Phil Towers has the details.
2: Well, Donald Trump made the claim on social media, urging the two sides not to break the agreements. It came after he announced a deal to buy Russian diesel. He also said perhaps it was time for Ukrainian President Volodymyr Zelensky to step aside for objecting to that. But Mr. Zelensky has welcomed the apparent breakthrough, saying it is good news, despite not being made aware of it. There has also been no word from Moscow as of yet.
1: Yorkshire Wildlife Park says it won't open today. It says investigations continue into the death of a man who entered the tiger enclosure on Saturday. The park say the tiger involved is safe and well and will not be euthanized. Specialist support is also being offered to staff members. Another missiles hit Riyadh Airport a day after another strike on the terminal killed 13 people. Yemen's Houthi rebels are claiming responsibility for the attacks. It's the deadliest in the nation since the Iran war broke out, with US President Donald Trump reportedly considering whether to take the fight to the Houthis too. The UK is said to be in the best position to take the lead on AI safety rules. Microsoft Chief Brad Smith pointed to the work of Britain's AI Security Institute as evidence of the UK's expertise in the area to assess its potential risks and test systems. Cancer patients are being ghosted by their loved ones. That's the warning from Macmillan Cancer Support, who say cancer ghosting is leading to patients feeling they are facing the disease alone. The charity is urging people to make small, practical steps to show up for family and friends. Lisa has been diagnosed with cancer 5 times over the past decade.
3: Even if you don't know what to say, it doesn't stop you from sending a heart emoji, does it? Just to say or something like, I'm thinking about you today, or how are you? It doesn't have to be an in-depth conversation about cancer. It could be something simple. You know, do you want a coffee? Would you like a chat on the phone tonight?
1: And millions of NHS app users in England can now get alerts when their prescriptions are ready. NHS England says it'll tackle premature trips to the pharmacy. For On Radio News Hub, I'm Frankie Hersine.
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1: 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Big things are gone, more fire. How you mean? Where me born and me grow in a London. Big up our jungle is massive.
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0: 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Stay in touch, stay in tune. We're not going nowhere. Whenever they are late, we're always there soon. Thank you, Jaya Rice, Croydon in all the morning. Oh yes, we keep we sheltered like a awning out there.
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1: The US president says an agreement's been reached for Ukraine and Russia to stop hitting each other's energy infrastructure. Phil Towers has the details.
2: Well, Donald Trump made the claim on social media, urging the two sides not to break the agreements. It came after he announced a deal to buy Russian diesel. He also said perhaps it was time for Ukrainian President Volodymyr Zelensky to step aside for objecting to that. But Mr. Zelensky has welcomed the apparent breakthrough, saying it is good news, despite not being made aware of it. There has also been no word from Moscow as of yet.
1: Yorkshire Wildlife Park says it won't open today. It says investigations continue into the death of a man who entered the tiger enclosure on Saturday. The park say the tiger involved is safe and well and will not be euthanized. Specialist support is also being offered to staff members. Another missiles hit Riyadh Airport a day after another strike on the terminal killed 13 people. Yemen's Houthi rebels are claiming responsibility for the attacks. It's the deadliest in the nation since the Iran war broke out, with US President Donald Trump reportedly considering whether to take the fight to the Houthis too. The UK is said to be in the best position to take the lead on AI safety rules. Microsoft Chief Brad Smith pointed to the work of Britain's AI Security Institute as evidence of the UK's expertise in the area to assess its potential risks and test systems. Cancer patients are being ghosted by their loved ones. That's the warning from Macmillan Cancer Support, who say cancer ghosting is leading to patients feeling they are facing the disease alone. The charity is urging people to make small, practical steps to show up for family and friends. Lisa has been diagnosed with cancer 5 times over the past decade.
3: Even if you don't know what to say, it doesn't stop you from sending a heart emoji, does it? Just to say or something like, oh, I'm thinking about you today, or how are you? It doesn't have to be an in-depth conversation about cancer. It could be something simple. You know, do you want a coffee? Would you like a chat on the phone tonight?
1: And millions of NHS app users in England can now get alerts when their prescriptions are ready. NHS England says it'll tackle premature trips to the pharmacy. From Radio News Hub, I'm Frankie Hersine.
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1: Yo, it's MC Bushwackala Kala. 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

0: every Wednesday afternoon between 4 and 6, listening to music from reggae icons, trailblazers and pioneers. 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
1: Double R with the factory rims. I got the 90, the years, the version, the bribes, I'm really a threat.
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1: Bro, I'll do it for some shoes and some clothes. 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
0: Damn.
1: She made me wanna go harder. I like her whole aura. I think I'm obsessed with her.
0: Damn.

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1: The US president says an agreement's been reached for Ukraine and Russia to stop hitting each other's energy infrastructure. Phil Towers has the details.
2: Well, Donald Trump made the claim on social media, urging the two sides not to break the agreements. It came after he announced a deal to buy Russian diesel. He also said perhaps it was time for Ukrainian President Volodymyr Zelensky to step aside for objecting to that. But Mr. Zelensky has welcomed the apparent breakthrough, saying it is good news, despite not being made aware of it. There has also been no word from Moscow as of yet.
1: Yorkshire Wildlife Park says it won't open today. It says investigations continue into the death of a man who entered the tiger enclosure on Saturday. The park say the tiger involved is safe and well and will not be euthanized. Specialist support is also being offered to staff members. Another missile's hit Riyadh Airport a day after another strike on the terminal killed 13 people. Yemen's Houthi rebels are claiming responsibility for the attacks. It's the deadliest in the nation since the Iran war broke out, with US President Donald Trump reportedly considering whether to take the fight to the Houthis too. The UK is said to be in the best position to take the lead on AI safety rules. Microsoft Chief Brad Smith pointed to the work of Britain's AI Security Institute as evidence of the UK's expertise in the area to assess its potential risks and test systems. Cancer patients are being ghosted by their loved ones. That's the warning from Macmillan Cancer Support, who say cancer ghosting is leading to patients feeling they are facing the disease alone. The charity is urging people to make small, practical steps to show up for family and friends. Lisa has been diagnosed with cancer 5 times over the past decade.
3: Even if you don't know what to say, it doesn't stop you from sending a heart emoji, does it? Just to say or something like, oh, I'm thinking about you today, or how are you? It doesn't have to be an in-depth conversation about cancer. It could be something simple. You know, do you want a coffee? Would you like a chat on the phone tonight?
1: And millions of NHS app users in England can now get alerts when their prescriptions are ready. NHS England says it'll tackle premature trips to the pharmacy. From Radio News Hub, I'm Frankie Hersine.
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0: Yo. 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
1: The Prime Minister Andy Burnham says the UK would back an energy ceasefire between Russia and Ukraine after Donald Trump claimed one had been agreed. Frankie Hairsine has more.
2: The US president earlier posted on social media that the two countries had agreed to immediately hold attacks on each other's energy infrastructure. Moscow has not yet commented. Meanwhile, Ukrainian President Volodymyr Zelensky says he was unaware of the development, but that it was good news. Burnham says the UK strongly supports President Trump's call today for a sustained energy ceasefire to start now.
1: Meanwhile, Andy Burnham's looking for support to drive for closer ties to the EU. The Prime Minister is expected to reiterate his argument that Brexit's done more harm than good, arguing that a closer relationship could help control immigration and boost growth. The Yorkshire Wildlife Park says it won't open today. It says investigations continue into the death of a man who entered the tiger enclosure on Saturday. Specialist support is being offered to staff members. Nigel Farage says a Reform UK government would threaten foreign assets in the UK if other countries refused to accept deportees. He made the comments as he pledged to suspend the asylum system for 5 years. He says the suspension would give time to sort out the mess. 70% of young women are worried that women's rights are going backwards, compared with 43% of young men who share the same concern. That's according to Young Women's Trust. Their CEO is Catherine Sachs-Jones.
3: There are some really encouraging signs from government. They're setting up a misogyny task force. That's brilliant. We hope to be part of that. We hope young women's voices will be listened to. But it really does require that cross-societal approach.
1: And an aerospace company has announced a £57 million investment in aircraft maintenance facilities next to Prestwick Airport. They say it will create 150 new jobs over the next 5 years. That's the latest from Radio News. I'm Tanita Sims.
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1: 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I'm going to talk about Croydon. You know the thing said, this is busy signal as I watch you now. Big up. 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
3: 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Where are

0: Jumanji there with Copacetic and Lindsay Olsen. That was Where Are You? And you're locked in right now to Croydon FM.
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0: every Monday, 3 till 5 p.m. You've got the Monday Mishmash with me, Sophia, every single Monday, showing you that mixture of jazz, soul, R&B, hip-hop, and everything in between coming your way for the next 2 hours. And while you're listening to the show, you can lock in and on our socials at Croydon FM and also on mine at Sophia Dunya, and let us know what tunes you're enjoying the most on the Monday Mishmash. Like I said, a mix of genres coming your way, and the way it goes with the Monday Mishmash is you go through that lovely mishmash, but you also have a little bit of nuggets of knowledge coming your way, because not only do you go and explore these different music tastes around all over, but also you explore food. And that is because we go through every single week Food for Thought, where I choose a specific food to dive into every single week, and we just take a moment of thought for it, understand the journey it took to get to our place today, and appreciate all the time that went into it so that we can enjoy it as well. And this week's Food for Thought is one that I'll give you the first clue for in just a moment, but three clues I send your way every single week, and on those three clues then, once they've all been revealed, we go into Food for Thought. And to get our way to those three clues, we go through a few timeless tracks, enjoy ourselves, and timeless tunes are the ones that are coming up in just two more tracks, and we'll head there. But with timeless tunes, they're tracks that have been loved across either yesterday or way, way back by myself or by you listening wherever you are. And they're ones that I think will ring around your brains until the end of time and beyond. And that's why they're timeless to me. So the Monday Mishmash, you've got me, Sophia, taking you through 2 hours. Those timeless tunes are coming up first for you. And in between there, you'll get the three clues for this week's Food for Thought, which we'll go into and have the big reveal for after we've heard those timeless tunes. And then, of course, we'll dive into this week's Food for Thought. And at the end of the show, you've got to keep it locked, because you do not want to miss out on these tracks that have been dropped across the last couple of weeks that are amazing. Beautiful, beautiful tracks, brand new ones, some from projects you can dive into now, and others on the lead up to some you want to put on your calendars. For now though, this is the Monday Mishmash. Like I said, soul, R&B, hip hop and jazz all coming your way, everything in between on the Monday Mishmash. And to keep it with that note of jazz right now, let's go with Alpha Mist. This is Brian.

space of you. We are three tracks into the Monday Mishmash. As I mentioned, those mishmashes of genres there, soul, jazz, R&B, hip-hop and everything in between coming your way. And we're about to jump into the R&B bag very, very soon, because we're only one track away now from heading to those timeless tunes. And these are two tracks that for me will last beyond the end of time. They could have been released way, way back or just yesterday. They are ones that have not left my brain, and I have to make sure they have been shared with you. As I mentioned to you earlier, though, we are talking about this week's food for thought, as we do every single week, and I've got to give you the first clue for this week's food for thought. Three clues in total, and then we will have the reveal. But your first clue is this week's food for thought is sweet. It is sweet. That is this week's food for thought. We've talked about vegetables, we've talked about spices, we've talked about main meals and side dishes, every food you can think of. But today's food for thought is sweet. So you can send your guesses in on the WhatsApp studio line, and that is 07494 696978. Send as many guesses as you like. Of course, there is just only one true answer. This week's food for thought is sweet. Two more clues on the way for the total of three, and then the reveal after we have shared all of those. And as I mentioned, timeless tunes are just one track away after this one here from Raquel Rodriguez with Don't You Know. Two tracks that are timeless to me, and this one here from Raquel Rodriguez is beautiful. Enjoy.

Raquel Rodriguez there with Don't You Know. Stunning vocals, beautiful lyrics in that one. And speaking of beautiful tunes, we're going over to the Timeless Tunes now because I want to share with you tracks that have been running around my brain for a while. And these are the tunes that I share with you every single week. Two different tunes to make sure you are kept in the loop with tracks that maybe you've heard it once, but it didn't really sink in. And if you have any tracks that for you will be timeless, maybe they have a certain meaning, maybe you can listen to them whenever you, wherever you are, whatever you're doing, the vibe just hits right, then you can send your timeless tunes into me on my socials at Safia Dunya on Instagram and X. That's SafiaDunya. These two timeless tunes I've got for you now, though, they come from amazing artists, one of which is Robert Glasper and another is Sasha Keeble. Insane talent from both of them. But the first one is from Robert Glasper, and it actually features an artist, Ant Clemens, as well, with a beautiful voice. And this specific track came from an album that was long awaited, to be honest, because Robert Glasper's had a series of albums called Black Radio, really highlighting on the talent that we have in the music space and putting a lot of artists into the light as they should be with how talented they are. I mean, Robert Glasper himself is an amazing composer and the amount of talent he brings in a room is just insane. So when he creates an album, you know every single track is going to have different variety in each one. It's going to have a different level of kind of artistry as well. And you're going to be put onto some amazing artists if you haven't heard them already. But Robert Glasper has collaborated with many, many amazing people. You had Erykah Badu, of course, Esperanza Spalding, Q-Tip, Yeba, many, many more, and Ant Clemens within this track, which is Heaven's Here. And this is off of the album that came out in 2022, so 4 years ago now, and it was Black Radio 3. Really lovely album. I think there's about 13 tracks on there. Honestly, everyone is my favourite, but Heaven's Here is just a very touching one. It's a very moving one, and it just feels soft. Do you know what I mean? You'll hear it when you hear it. But there's also another track on there with Lala Hathaway and Common, and it's a track called Everybody Wants to Rule the World, and it's beautiful. It's another rendition of the typical track, but it's just a lovely, lovely song. So whenever you want to hear a different version, a different kind of ear on music, jump into Robert Glasper, especially the Black Radio series of albums. This one here, Black Radio 3, is amazing. And for a taste, this is one of my times tunes, a track I think will last beyond the end of time. This is Heaven's Here featuring Ant Clemens.

Robert Glasper and Ann Clemens. Definitely jump into those Black Radio albums from Robert Glasper. So much variation and so much talent. But that was my first timeless tune for you, a track I think will last beyond the end of time. I've given you one clue for this week's Food for Thought, which we'll be diving into very soon, and I've told you it is sweet. The second clue, I thought I'd squeeze it in halfway with timeless tunes, because sweet is quite broad and it doesn't really give you a lot of room to wiggle in, and it's too many guesses that are heading my way already. So, to whittle it down for you, it's not just sweet, it is bait. This week's Food for Thought is a baked sweet treat. Think of all the sweet dishes you know and whittle them down to the ones that you cook in an oven. That is this week's Food for Thought. The final one will help you nail it down even further. And don't worry, the reveal is very soon. For now, though, into the second and final timeless tune now for you. And this one is not as dated as the Robert Glasper tune we just heard, but this was actually released in 2024. And it was released as a single. But then later on, actually February this year, Act 2 of Sasha Keeble's album was dropped. And it was a two-track EP with stunning tracks on there like Act Right, Feel Something, and this one here, Why. And it was a culmination of a lot of singles she's already released in the lead-up to this EP. And she actually just dropped a track on the 1st of October, Options. So, you know what? It's been a Sasha Keeble year, to be honest. All the tracks have been coming. And she just sang this track live. I can't remember what show it was on now, but she just sang it live and I saw the clip online and it just reiterated to me how beautiful this track is and the emotion that she throws into it. So I thought I'd chuck it on as a timeless tune for you all to listen to and to feel that emotion, because it's a stunning track. It's a track called Why by Sasha Keeble, and essentially within the track she's talking about why have you chosen me, why is it you that has chosen to give me all of this love? Because sometimes, whatever it may be, from a loved one, from family, from friends, you may think, you know, you're out of your depths to receive all this care and admiration from someone. And that's what Sasha Keeble wanted to do, and put that emotion basically in a bottle with this track. So this is a timeless tune for me. Beautiful, beautiful imagery behind it in terms of feeling, etc. But also, it's just a timeless feeling. People are always going to feel this way, but you shouldn't, because you deserve that love. This is Why from Sasha Keeble.

Sasha Keeble. What a stunning track. I sing along to this one every single time. I cannot resist it. Like I said, timeless to me. A timeless tune. That is Why from Sasha Keeble. Those are my two timeless tunes there for you. Robert Glasper and Ant Clemens with Heaven's Here. And that one there, Why from Sasha Keeble. Two timeless tunes that I share with you every single week, no matter their age, yesterday or way, way back. If they are timeless and ring around your brain, then send them my way on my socials at Sophia Dunya. That is SafiaDunya for tracks that you would love to share. Of course, I'll be sharing them every single week. Back into the mishmash now. As you know, soul, jazz, R&B, hip-hop, everything in between coming your way. The next few tracks now, they are smooth. So this one here is Elmeen with Different 2.

L mean there with different too. I'm saying this, and I say this every now and then on the Monday Mishmash, but artists, the way they perform live is something else. And when you listen to them over and over again, you feel like you've heard their story. But El Mean, when I heard him live, it was absolutely beautiful. I'd strongly recommend it. Support your artists as well and try and see them. Let them know how much you love their music. And of course, send me messages and then we can also share those with the artists as well. For now though, this is the Monday Mishmash. You got me, Sophia, taking you through every single Monday Freak till 5 p.m. on Croydon FM. And I've given you two clues for this week's food for thought. I've told you it's sweet and I've told you that it is baked. Third and final clue now, and then two more tracks before it is revealed. I'll let you marinate on it, or I'll let you bake on it, let the oven kind of heat get to you so your brains can figure it out. Because it's not really a kind few clues I've given you. I've kept it quite broad, and it's because this week's food for thought is one that, I mean, it's going to become very, very popular with the chilliness we're getting now, but also it's one that I've been seeing popping up. And the reason I'm talking about it today is I remembered, just in the back of my mind, a conversation I had with someone about the best way to eat this dish. And we'll get into that debate later, but it's just a common thing with sweet treats, especially baked sweet treats. If you have it with ice cream or custard, like, do you have it with something cold or something warm? Now, me personally, I'm a very hearty, like, warm kind of person. So I like to have warm, hearty meals. And that's why I always pair a warm dish with a warm accompaniment, like custard. But some people prefer ice cream, and that's completely fine. And I get it. On some days, that's what I prefer too. But have this little debate now and send in your suggestions. With a sweet baked treat, do you have ice cream or custard? It's a little one, and either sometimes you're either or, sometimes you're both like me, and sometimes you're very strongly one or the other. So let me know what you think. At the end of the day, this week's food for thought is sweet and it is baked, and your final clue right now, it has fruit in it. What baked sweet treat do you know that includes fruit is this week's food for thought. Two more tracks now before it is all revealed, but those are your three clues. It's sweet, it's baked, and there is fruit inside. This next one now is one of my favorites from the Silhouettes Project. This is Carl Benjamin, and you've got the Silhouettes Project, as I mentioned, amazing, amazing load of artists that come together on this project, every single one. I believe this is from their volume 2, but it's a track called Shade, and I can never get it out of my head. Enjoy.

from the Silhouettes Project. Oh, you love me. Volume 2. Carl Benjamin. And Alyssa Imperelli there. With Shade. Stunning, stunning track. And we are one track away now from the reveal for this week's Food for Thought, a baked sweet treat that includes fruit. This is Malia with Getaway Driver.

Malia there with Getaway Driver. And we have arrived at the point of the show where I share with you this week's food for thought. I've given you all three clues. I've told you it is a sweet treat. It is something that is baked in the oven and it includes fruit. If you guessed apple crumble, then give yourself a little pat on the back. Now, there could have been many, many different dishes that this could have been, you know. It could have been a rhubarb crumble by all means. But I want to focus on apple specifically. I feel like one is probably the most liked crumble out of all of them. Some people don't like berries. Some people don't like rhubarb. But apple is just the staple. And I feel like it's one of those primary school desserts you used to get with a runny custard. And that's why I say, like, some people, they like custard on it. Some people like ice cream. So if you ever had it in primary school, then, or even secondary even, and they used to always give you custard and never give you ice cream when you're in school, then you're probably not having a great time eating apple crumble. But either way, apple crumble in general is delicious. And if you don't know what apple crumble is, you are about to be educated on it. Don't worry. And you're going to be wanting to eat it this week after talking about it today, because it is this week's food for thought for the Monday mishmash. And you know how it goes. We think about, how did this food come to our plates today? What is the journey that it took? It might seem quite simple, but sometimes there's a bit more to it. So with an apple crumble, it really is a classic British dessert. So it didn't travel too far, but it's made with soft baked apples and it's topped with a buttery mixture of flour, sugar and fat. And that just turns them beautifully golden and crumbly in the oven. And it's particularly associated actually with autumn, which we have now entered into, and the Sunday roast and the comforting home cooking as well. And it's traditionally served warm with custard, cream or ice cream. And its appeal really comes from the contrast between the sweet, slightly tart apples and then the crisp, buttery topping. And when it comes to, I know there's the same kind of squabble about it with cheesecakes. We have like cheesecake and the biscuit base ratio, and it has to be perfect for some people. Me personally, I like a chunky cheesecake base. And it's the same thing with a crumble. You have to have a chunky load of crumble on top for it to be the best ratio. But some people, they don't want too much crumble. They want more fruit. It's all a particular thing. But me personally, that thick crumble bit on top that mixes in with the custard, sublime. Either way, we're going to find out more about this week's food for thought, the history and the origins of apple crumble, as well as how far it's traveled all around the world in terms of going to other places apart from just Britain. In terms of the naming though, of course, apple crumble is apple because the apple is incorporated within it, and it can change, interchange with the different fruits that are used. But the name crumble comes directly from the texture of its topping, because the word crumble really means to break something into small fragments. And that just describes the way butter is rubbed into flour and sugar to form these little crumbs that are all on top. And unlike many traditional dishes, apple crumble doesn't have a complicated foreign name or translation. Its name simply describes what it looks like, a crumble. So that is this week's food for thought, apple crumble. Get in contact with me on my socials at Sophia Dunya on Instagram and X, that's SAFIADUNIYA. And let me know what you prefer with your apple crumble, custard or ice cream. This one here now is a lovely track from Marie Dahlstrom. This is Take It Out On You.

0: apple crumble. So where did apple crumble really begin? And I mean, baked apple desserts have existed in Britain for centuries, but the apple crumble we recognize today became particularly popular during that Second World War period in the 1940s. And it was at that time where food rationing made ingredients such as butter, sugar, and flour really harder to obtain. And traditional pastry dishes, including apple pies, could be actually quite expensive in terms of those rationed ingredients. So crumble offered a practical alternative. Instead of making a complete pastry, you would then just use it on the top. So cooks could just sprinkle a smaller amount of flour, fat, and sugar over stewed or sliced fruit, and that would then help in terms of not using too many of the ration products. There was an issue though, because there was an interesting twist to the story, because the fruit crumble recipes existed before the Second World War, and this was because then rationing probably helped popularize the dessert rather than inventing it outright. So it's more so like we've seen in other foods when we share them on the Monday mishmash, that it's the ingredients that are ready at the time and what's been kind of reduced and it's become scarce in certain things that then allow these other dishes to flourish and get the light. So because of the rationing that then happened because of the Second World War, it allowed these dishes that used less flour, less sugar, etc., to then come up and bubble up to the popularity. Because before they're around, most probably with a lot of stewed fruit desserts being around, but it's now you get to use less, it's less indulgent, etc., with less pastry, that then people kind of had to make it if they wanted that sweet treat. So it was because of the Second World War and that rationing that helped to popularize it. And in terms of like traveling around the world, apple crumble really became a familiar part of British home cooking. And that was mainly during the 20th century, particularly as a relatively inexpensive dessert that could feed an entire family. You can make a massive load of it with just a few cheap ingredients now. And it also became a staple of school dinners, where it was often served with generous amounts of hot custard, always and always too runny, in my opinion. But as British cooking traditions traveled overseas, you can actually find variations of it appearing in countries such as Australia and New Zealand. And in the United States, a similar dessert called apple crisp became popular. And although the two names are sometimes used interchangeably, American apple crisp actually often contains oats in its topping, which gives it a crunchier texture, hence crisp in the name. I'll let you know a few more variations as well as different types and also how it's made soon, because I know you're going to be wanting to make some apple crumble to feel nice and cozy at home. For now though, we're going to go to a quick news break, a few ads, and then back with the music. This is the Monday Mishmash.
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2: Prime Minister Andy Burnham says the UK would back an energy ceasefire between Russia and Ukraine. That's after the US President Donald Trump claimed earlier on social media that one had been agreed. Next, another missiles hit Riyadh Airport a day after another strike on the terminal killed 13 people. Yemen's Houthi rebels are claiming responsibility for the attacks. The US President Donald Trump is reportedly considering whether to take the fight to the Houthis too, potentially breaking a previous agreement with them. Lynette Nussbacher is a war historian and former British Army intelligence officer.
3: The Americans agreed with the Houthis that as long as the Houthis didn't sink American or Israeli ships, the Americans wouldn't get involved. That means that America has left their long-time Saudi partners twisting in the breeze.
2: Next, the Yorkshire Wildlife Park remains shut as investigations continue into the death of the man who entered the tiger enclosure. It had been expected to stay open. They've also said that the tiger involved is safe and well and will not be euthanized. The UK's AI watchdog is examining the latest models to identify risks early to test robust safeguards.
4: We will work with Parliament and technical experts to assess how we can strengthen the regime to better protect Britain for AI-driven cyber threats and loss of control risks. That includes identifying and reporting on serious incidents and near misses.
2: That's the AI minister, Kanishka Narayan. He says the UK must ensure they build machines that leave human beings in charge as we cross the threshold into an age of superintelligence. And an online tool to help domestic abuse survivors to discreetly access vital support has been launched by Nationwide Building Society. The Safe Space tool gives people access to support information, emergency contacts and domestic abuse resources. That's the latest from Radio News Hub. I'm Tanita Sims.
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Maz there with Angel Numbers. We're talking about this week's food for thought today on the Monday Mishmash. You got me, Sophia, on Croydon FM for the next hour now for the last half of the Monday Mishmash. And as you know, when we come to a close of Food for Thought, we go into the new notes section of the show where I share with you some brand new tracks across the last couple of weeks that you have to keep an eye out for. And some of them have projects that you can listen to right now and others projects on the way. For now though, talking about this week's Food for Thought, it's all about apple crumble, and I wanted to tell you a few different types and variations. We already looked at the apple crisp, which is the brother of our British apple crumble over in America, and essentially it's a crisp because it also includes oats within the crumble to make it crispier. But of course you can have different types of apple crumbles by adding in different fruits. You've got the apple and blackberry crumble, which is actually quite a popular British autumn combination. And you've got apple and rhubarb. And this one I really like because it balances the sweet apples with tart rhubarb as well. And the different textures too with the bites are really nice. And then you've got apple and cinnamon. Cinnamon is a given in any crumble. I add loads of it and it just adds a warm spice to that fruit filling. And what you can have as well is a nut crumble. And rather than using the traditional classic apple crumble variation with cooked apples with the flour, butter and sugar making the crumble, you can instead incorporate almonds, hazelnuts or pecans for the crumble instead. Let's say, for example, you know, you're cutting it back a little bit and you want to cut down the flour and the sugar and the butter, then you can instead use nuts. And with the nuts, then you can melt down some coconut oil, mix them all together and they will cook wonderfully. Only tip on that though, is make sure you chop the nuts finely or you use like some kind of a chopper or mixer, and then you'll get a really nice crispy crumble top. In terms of how it's made, it's pretty simple. You need the fruit of your choice, in this case apples, and you peel them and core them and slice them. You can leave them as big slices or you can dice them really small. It doesn't really matter because they'll soften anyway. If you make them smaller, it'll just mean they'll be even softer. The larger you make the slices, the longer you may have to cook it for, depending on the softness you want. And you place those apples in a baking dish with a little bit of sugar, sometimes some cinnamon and lemon juice. And then for the topping, it's very simple. You've got flour, some cold butter, and then sugar. And literally, you just get your hands stuck in and you rub them all together. And you just keep mixing it until the mixture resembles coarse breadcrumbs. And that there is your crumble. So that crumble mixture is just simply scattered over the apples and baked until the topping is golden. And of course, the fruit underneath is soft and bubbling. And in terms of the best apples to use, because there are so many out there, I'd really, really recommend Bramley apples. And they're particularly popular in Britain because they soften really nicely when cooked and they have a slight sharp flavour at the back, which really balances, of course, that sweet topping, especially if you add extra sugar. But those are a few different variations of apple crumble, as well as how it's made. Let me know if you're going to be planning a little apple crumble for this week, of course, and maybe with some ice cream or some custard. Let me know. I'll be sharing with you a few more facts about apple crumble in a moment before we are rounding off this week's Food for Thought. For now, though, Sophie Faith with Something I Said.

Sophie Faye with Something I Said. Stunning vocals every time from Sophie. And that is one of my favourite songs of hers. We're going to be talking a little bit more about this week's Food for Thought. I want to share with you some unexpected apple crumble inspired dishes that you may not know of. Because you can get an apple crumble cheesecake, combining two amazing desserts together. And this will basically be a creamy cheesecake that's then topped with cinnamon apples and crumble. So you don't just get the cheesecake layer at the bottom, but you get a crumble layer on top. That just sounds like my heaven. If you know anywhere I can get this, let me know. But either way, that is an apple crumble cheesecake. You can of course get apple crumble overnight oats. This is a very, very popular version of overnight oats, where it just combines the oats, the yogurt, cooked apples, and of course a crunchy topping of crumble. You can have apple crumble ice cream, which is where vanilla or custard flavored ice cream is then mixed with apple pieces and crumble chunks. And you can even get apple crumble donuts, and these are filled with apple compote and then finished with a crunchy topping on top. And I mean, we've seen creme brulee donuts. There's any kind of donut that can be made right now. Absolutely lovely. We're going to go on to now a few fun facts of apple crumble to end off this week's Food for Thought, but before that, a couple more bits of music for you. We're going to hear this track here from Abube. This is Where I Want to Be. Lovely, lovely track. And it's one that is settling us in nice and smooth, nice and slow, because our first New Notes track is a lovely one from Edbler and Juno, and it's a smooth tune that really helps you to relax. So let's get in that mood. This one here is Abube with Where I Want to Be.

Where I Wanna Be. We are two tracks away now from the new notes section, so that means we're going to round off this week's food for thought so we can make our way there. We are going into those new notes, some amazing new tracks, some new artists as well that maybe are new to you that you're definitely going to be put onto. So for this week's food for thought, we've been talking about apple crumble, and the quick facts for us are summarized today is that Bramley apples are particularly good for crumble, and that's because they break down into a fluffy, tangy filling when baked, so they aren't too hard and they are perfect for a nice smooth crumble. And apple crumble is really a strongly associated dish associated with British wartime cooking. Although crumble style desserts definitely predated the war, they became popular because of rationing during the wartime. And the American apple crisp is a close relative, often featuring oats in its topping to add that crispiness. And apple crumble is particularly popular in autumn, and that's because that's when British apples are harvested at their prime taste. And the topping, actually, of an apple crumble is similar to a streusel. It's a crumbly mixture used on German cakes and pastries. So you may find crumble cakes that resemble a crumble, and that's because the streusel is very similar to how you make a crumble. In Britain, though, apple crumble is famously served with hot custard, whereas vanilla ice cream is especially common in the American-style versions instead. And you can mix sweet eating apples with the sharp cooking apples to create a filling with more texture and a balanced flavours. You don't have to use Bramley apples per se, but they are just the best in terms of their texture when you cook them. But apple crumble in general, we found, is a quintessentially British dessert whose popularity grew enormously during the Second World War when families needed economical alternatives to traditional pastry dishes. And its simple combination of baked apples and buttery crumbs became a staple of British home cooking, school dinners and Sunday lunches. And from its wartime associations to modern variations such as crumble cheesecake, apple crumble ice cream, it really does remain one of Britain's most recognisable comfort desserts, especially, in my opinion, when served with plenty and plenty of custard. That is this week's food for thought. That was apple crumble. Let me know what foods you're going to be eating now the weather has taken a turn. I know I'm definitely going to be having a few desserts with custard, and maybe you'll be making apple crumble this week. For now, though, we're going to go into two more tracks, as I mentioned, before we jump into those new notes. And this first one here is a new artist to me. She goes by the name of Juno Bloom, and absolutely stunning vocals and visuals as well. Only one track out at the moment, but I am definitely going to be keeping an eye out for more. Stunning vocals, and this track here just makes you sit back and melt. This is Interlude from Juno Bloom.

buttery smooth vocals there from Juno Bloom. That is Interlude. Make sure you're keeping out for more that's coming from her. On to one more track now, and then we're going into the new notes. This one here is from Betty Brown, Rather Be Alone.

0: Betty Brown there with Rather Be Alone. We have now made it to that time because it is
1: brand new.
0: That is right. The new notes section is on its way, and this is where I share with you tracks that have dropped across the last couple of weeks to make sure you're kept in the loop and not missing out. And we're nice and smoothed out now. We're nice and chilled. So it's a perfect time to jump into this track. This is a new one from Edbler, and he's teamed up with Jones on this for some stunning vocals. But producer and multi-instrumentalist Edbler honestly continues to build up to his forthcoming debut album, Feels Right. And it is such a beautiful build up. Some lovely tracks as well. There was the track that was When You Are Mine with Addie Solomon and Dan Whitlam earlier, which was a reflective, beautiful track. And then you have as well this one, A Moment, and it shifts into more of a warmer territory. You've got these beautiful vocals from Jones that glide across a funk driven bass line, and honestly, Edbler collaborates with so many highly talented artists that you know every track he's going to come across with is going to sound so good. And he's got such an extensive catalogue spanning 7 album length projects and 6 EPs. Edbler really considers Feels Right his true debut album. So make sure you keep an ear out for that album from Edbler, Feels Right. This one for now is a taste of it with the beautiful vocals from Jones. This is A Moment.

Ed Blur and Jones there with A Moment. Make sure you keep an eye out for that project from Ed Blur, Feels Right. That is just a taste of what that album is going to be about. On to the next track now. This is one from Amelia Rose. And with this one, she's saying that she feels like this is a new sound for her moving forward. And she's ready to release a lot more. So you better keep an ear open for it. This is Amelia Rose with a brand new one. That is Think About You. And she said it was one of those songs that came to her one evening and the right production just felt effortless, so she produced this herself as well. This is Amelia Rose, Think About You.

Amelia Rose there with Think About You, brand new release, and as I mentioned, she's loving this sound and is hoping to release a lot more like this. So make sure you keep an eye out for more from Amelia Rose. We're going to go on to the next one now, and this is a track that is leading up to a couple of releases on the way, because Pip Millett has released this new single, which is Mad, and it's the second actually installment in an upcoming trilogy, and it's the follow-up to September's track Soon Enough. And this track, Mad, arrives actually ahead of her tour, but Mad finds Millett making sense of an ending, with her vocals really carrying the song's emotional intensity over these beautiful, gentle strings. And it continues a three-song run, which began with Soon Enough, and it's carrying on that story. And this is her first new music since 2024. So it's been a little while since we've been able to get some lovely music from Pip Millett, when, like, just as her in the solo part of it. But the trilogy follows Pip Millett's 2022 debut album, When Everything Is Better, I'll Let You Know, and the 2024 EP, Tell Jimmy I'm Fine. So I cannot wait to hear the third one after hearing the second. And of course, this is the second one for you. This is Mad from Pip Millett.

from Pip Millett, the second installment of the trilogy that is on its way, potentially leading up to an album, as we haven't heard from Pip Millett, a little project back from 2024 it was. But if you want, you can listen back to that first installment that is soon enough, was released earlier last year, or rather last year at the end in September. So we can hear soon enough then. We've heard Mad. That third one then will be coming your way. Not last year, this year. But either way, on to the next one now. This is the New Notes section. And we have another female vocalist that dropped a little project a little while ago. And that was the EP Payback is a Dog. And this is her first new music now since that. This is Nia Smith. And it's a track called Mr. Right. And it's really just touching on the loneliness of being surrounded by love and confronting and questioning and longing that. And Nia says that Mr. Right is a song for those who can't seem to find their person while being surrounded by people who have. It follows the loneliness of watching everyone around you fall in love and wondering when it will finally be your turn. And she says she made this in LA and it felt like a magical session. She picked up the guitar and the song just simply wrote itself. This is Mr. Right here from Nia Smith. If you haven't jumped into her EP, Payback is a Dog, already, make sure you do. Enjoy.

with a new song, Mr. Right. Make sure you jump into her EP. Payback is a dog from a little while back, but I reckon there'll be another one on the horizon. Going into the next track now, and this is a beautiful one from UK neo-soul rising star Tia Gordon, and she's back with her gorgeous new single. This one is Feel, and it was actually produced by Edbler. And think like that jazzy production wrapped up in some beautiful warm live instruments, all with that track that digs deep into the messy aftermath of a friendship that once meant everything. And Feel really follows on from Tia's brilliant 6-track EP, I Asked the Stars for This. And it dropped earlier this year to serious love from many, many people, including myself. And honestly, if you have not listened to Tia Gordon before, I Asked the Stars for This is a perfect example of why she is such good British talent. She's amazing, and she has so much emotion in her tracks as well. And the production, she works with some amazing producers too. This one here is Feel from Tia Gordon, and she says it's not really about the easy answers, but it's about sitting with that uncomfortable side, that uncertain space after a relationship falls apart, and just kind of coming to terms with it and feeling it. This is Tia Gordon.

Tia Gordon there with Feel. As I mentioned before, jump into her previous EP, I Asked the Stars, for this if you haven't dived in already. On to the next track now, and this was an album I was so happy to see. It dropped on October the 2nd, and I've been listening to it every single day since. It's from Kofi Stone. It's The Last Flower to Bloom, his fourth studio album, and it's really marking the beginning of the next chapter in his journey as an artist. And it follows on from last year's All the Flowers Have Bloomed, and now the last has. And I mean, Kofi's always been known for his introspective songwriting, the storytelling, all the different themes he touches on, not just for himself and his life, but people around him and society too. And you can really see the reflections on Kofi's life, whether that's within himself, his relationships, or his family. And you can hear it through each track, the kind of pride that Kofi has, looking back at how he has grown and being thankful for the experiences that have shaped him. So you can tell that it's more so that you've got this growing of all the flowers have bloomed, now the last flower bloomed, and that last flower is him, to have grown into this space. And it was so difficult to decide which track to share with you today from the album, because I really enjoy all of them. But to bring up South London's very own, I thought I had to feature in Jazz Karis. And it's a lovely track called Ghost Flower, which features Jazz Karis. And it's a song which has beautiful vocals, of course, from Jazz, but it also covers all the different aspects of how unpredictable relationships can be. And it highlights the album's wider message, which is why it's such a good track. Because it allows yourself to think of you blooming and just giving yourself the time to go through these experiences on your journey to doing so. From the brand new album that is from Kofi Stone, The Last Flower to Bloom, his fourth studio album, this is Ghost Flower featuring Jazz Karis. Amazing, amazing track. Make sure you jump into the full album that is from Kofi Stone.

0: Yeah, I haven't heard from you for a couple of days, so I thought I'd give you a shot. Yeah, the other night was lovely. But yeah, it'd be good to hear from you, so give me a shout when you hear this, yeah. Peace.
1: Kofi Stone there with Ghost Flower, featuring beautiful vocals from Jazz Karis. Beautiful track there. Cannot get enough of the album, The Last Flower to Bloom. Make sure you jump into it. On to the next one now. We've got two more tracks for you for the new notes section. Then we're rounding off and saying goodbye for the Monday mishmash. But of course, I'm here every single Monday, 3 till 5 p.m. with your timeless tunes, food for thought, and your new notes section every single week on Croydon FM. This next track now comes from Mel Villas and Ben Foden. And it's a track which is actually part of the last one of the Flame Boy series. And it's one that Melvillis is really proud of in terms of releasing this project. And he's looking to release more projects as well each month. So keep an eye out on Melvillis' socials so you do not miss out. This one here is Game Plan 2.0.

0: be like, you know, master the craft. You know what I'm saying? After all the strategies wear off and all the approaches, you know what I'm saying, get tried, everybody will realize it's about the music. You know what I'm saying? It's about how what level the music vibrate on.
1: Mel Villas there and Ben Foden, that is Game Plan 2.0. On to the final New Notes track now, and this one here comes from JM7. It's actually off of a project dropping on November the 6th, and it is one that you're going to be enjoying. This is just the second track on it. It's called Reclining. Enjoy.

0: Reclining there from JM7. That is a track coming out in his project on November the 6th, titled Scenic Route. Make sure you keep an eye out for that one. On to the final track now, though, for this week's Monday Mishmash, because you've heard all of the new notes now for you. As I mentioned, new notes are with you every single week to make sure you're kept in the loop. Some amazing tracks there for you. 8 lovely tracks. Some of them you can jump into the projects already, and some you've got to keep an eye out for, more like that one from JM7. November the 6th, the full EP, Scenic Route, will be out soon. For now, though, we're going to jump into, as I mentioned, the final track of this week. This is from Dams. It's called Should Have Gone Nige. Make sure you're locked into Corin FM every single day, every single hour. You know where to be. This was Sophia with the Monday Mishmash.
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0: or then you're against us. 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

0: 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I'll be playing music you know and love, from Trenchtown to Jonestown to Tivoli. Things to listen out for is our Reggae Got Soul segment. If you like a bargain, then there's Two for One and the Who Am I corner, where you have to guess who our feature artist is. 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
1: 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Big things are gone, more fire. How you mean? Where me born and me grow in a London. 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
1: 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We're not going nowhere. Whenever they are late, we're always there soon. Thank you, Jaya Rice, Croydon in our.

0: 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Oh, yes, we'll keep we sheltered like a awning out there.
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0: 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Yeah. Yeah.
1: Yeah.
0: Yeah.
1: Yeah.
0: Yeah.
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0: Yeah.
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2: Well, I'm me, Addy, you twisting cutie, cutie. 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
3: Always remember that the reason that you initially started work

was that there was something inside yourself that you felt that if you could manifest it in some way, you would understand more about yourself and how you coexist with the rest of society. And I think it's terribly dangerous for an artist to fulfill other people's expectations. I think they generally produce their worst work when they do that. And if the other thing I would say is that if you feel safe in the area that you're working in, you're not working in the right area. Always go a little further into the water than you feel you're capable of being in. Go a little bit out of your depth. And when you don't feel that your feet are quite touching the bottom, you're just about in the right place to be something exciting.

Yes, yes, yes. Welcome along. I'm back for another episode of the Global Rhythm Show. I'm your host, Adrian Isaac, and I'll be taking you through till 9 o'clock. That was the sound of Zara McFarlane. They're reissuing her album. It's 10 years since that album Arise came out in Brownswood, and that track was called Fussing and Fighting. The album still sounds so good. If you haven't heard it before, go check it out. Stick with me for the next 2 hours. I've got loads of good new music for you from Worker, Solar Akimbola, Just Now, Asha Puthley and Say She She, Auntie Flo, Gayance, Slick and Bobby, Bugsy, Karen Aoki. The list goes on, so stick around, it'll be worth your while.

0: imagining. 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
1: Yes, it's finally got autumnal, hasn't it? Damp, drizzly night in Croydon, so in the mood to warm it up. A bit chilly in the studio as well, so I've got to warm it up in here too. Let's give you a nice warm hug in the form of music. It's the sound of Worker in the background. Brand new Saturama remix.

Wow. What a tune. Ashapath Lee and Say She She. That is Dino Socio extended disco mix. I mean, this tune's so good, I'm going to have to let it play out. Shout out to Emma listening in the car.

that's definitely going to go in my top 10 tunes for this year. It's just brand new out or coming forthcoming from the Naya Beat Crew. Absolutely all over that. Oh, I've got something special for you here now. It's not out to the end of the year. Forthcoming from Auntie Flo.

And that is the sound of Goyance, track entitled Ensemble, from her album, which is due out, or any day now, I think it's called, and it's called Roaming, is the name of the album, out on True Thoughts. That label is absolutely on fire.

Oh yes, we're enjoying that fantastic tune called Spread Love, if you didn't already guess. And actually both those last tracks were from two excellent reissues that the good people at Mr. Bongo have kindly bestowed upon us recently. And that track, Spread Love, was by Carey Harris and Michael Orr. Apparently Michael Orr was a songwriter in the 70s. And he wrote some music and he tried to get it. He wrote it for Gladys Knight and she said no, she wasn't interested. But him and his friend Casey was in Gladys Knight's band. They decided, you know what, let's do it ourselves. So they self-released this album in the 70s. And it's called, the album itself is called Spread Love. And yeah, you can go get that. And before that we had, and I've played it before on the show and I'm going to play it probably for the rest of the year, Boogsy, with his version of Can't You See Me, which is by Roy Ayers, obviously. And that, again, is from Mr. Bongo, and the album's called Phase 2. Two fantastic reissues. Now it's time for some Japanese jazz.

that is the sound of Tomoki Sanders, daughter of Pharaoh Sanders. Any wonder she followed in her father's footsteps? If you've not heard of Pharaoh Sanders, he's a legendary saxophonist. And we're going to go to the ad break now.

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0: 4 and 6, listening to music from reggae icons, trailblazers and pioneers. I'll be playing music you know and love, from Trenchtown to Jonestown to Tivoli. Things to listen out for is our Reggae Got Soul segment. If you like a bargain, then there's 2 for 1 and the Who Am I corner, where you have to guess who our feature artist is. Curious? 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You know it makes sense.
1: Okay, we're back in. You might have heard the advert for DJ Struds earlier. He's up at 9, Pirate State of Mind. He's got a special guest on tonight. Garage singer Inca.

That is the sound of Slick and Bobby, a track entitled Alpha Dub, came out a while back on Touching Bass. And you've got to look out for, I don't know when it's going to come out and who's releasing it, but they have, Slick and Bobby have done a version of Hotter Than July, Stevie Wonder, and it is wicked. But who knows when it's coming out, if it's ever coming out, but it's on YouTube. There's a really cool video on YouTube, go check it out.

That is the sound of Al Sarah and the Nubatones, music out of Sudan, out now on Wonder Wheel Recordings. We tend to do less talking in the second half of the show. Just let you enjoy the music. If you've just joined us, you're listening to the Global Rhythm Show. My name is Adrian Isaac, and I'm here each and every Monday night, 7 to 9pm. You can also catch up on the Croydon FM Mixcloud, where we upload the show with the full track listing. And this is the sound of Leon Fowle.

And that is the sound of Bittersweet, or ground sound. The track is called Bittersweet. And this is the sound of Joyce.

Got about 5 minutes left of the show. Time enough to sneak a couple in. We've had Joyce Moreno, Don Giori, Wonky Logic, Ibelis Guardia, Federguti, and this is Mr. Beatnik. You've been listening to the Global Rhythm Show. My name is Adrian Isaac. You can find me on Insta as ASI Music.

going to play a couple more. And then you got DJ Struds up next at 9. Until then, my friends, I'll see you next Monday.

They say life is what you make it. Maybe for those that have the right features. They say you can't have a black mermaid, but you can only have a white Jesus. They ask your help to build their houses, and then tell you to go back home, to the home their ancestors raided.

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So my show today is 2 hours of strictly UKG business. And in the second hour, I'll have a special guest. She is a producer, DJ, dancer, singer. What a quadruple threat that is. She goes by the name of Inca. And she'll be here promoting our latest track. But in the meantime, I'm going to be playing you some

Shout out to Auntie Pauline, locked in, locked on right now. Remember, you can catch her show each and every Friday from 10 a.m. And trust me, it's an absolute vibe. They're hilarious, those aunties. Gotta love them.

those that came to Truth Bar on Friday. Saw myself and Mr. C smashing up the decks. Don't forget, you can catch us and other DJs every Friday at Truth Bar. After work drinks,

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0: Right, here we go. Yeah, the techies are playing up today. Should be right now. Should have got the microphones going.
1: It's perfect.
0: Hopefully that's right. Listen, can you hear Inca now?
1: Yo, yo.
0: Yeah, I can hear you now.
1: Croydon, do you hear me?
0: Sorry about that. Anyway, let's go again.
1: Let's
0: so
1: go.
0: Inca, yeah. I was saying about your tracks, your back catalogue.
1: Yeah, so my first song I ever put out was called Can I Be Your Girl. Had lots of fun with that. It was my first ever song, so I didn't really know what to expect, but people seem to like it. It's a garage vibe, that's what I'm on. I co-produced it with another producer as well. And I've just dropped a new one as well. Still garage vibes, called 10 out of 10. So hopefully I can perform that for you guys later.
0: Yeah, we've been looking forward to that one. Definitely, I've heard that track and it is absolute banger.
1: Oh, thank you.
0: And I'm sure there's some deep hidden messages within that track
1: deep,
0: as well.
1: Deep, very deep.
0: We'll get to
1: deep
0: that.
1: Conscious messages.
0: We'll get to that a bit later.
1: To be honest, that was just a bit of fun, but sometimes you just need a bit of fun in it.
0: Yeah, of course. I mean, that's the thing. Sometimes the best writing comes from the pure emotions and feelings that we experience throughout our lives.
1: 100%.
0: Rather than just willy-nilly sort of rhymes.
1: Yeah, I think, I don't know, for me as a creative, like, I've tried to not judge my creative process too much. So that song just came, I kind of wrote it in about 20 minutes or something. It was really easy.
0: No way.
1: I was just laughing as I was writing. I was like, this is so funny. But, you know, it's a vibe. And I performed it live a few times and people seemed to really respond because I was kind of hesitant to put it out because I was like, oh, people are going to think I'm conceited. But it's more like an affirmations type of vibe. Positive vibes really is what I'm going for.
0: Yeah, I can get how that can be perceived in that manner.
1: Yeah,
0: a bit like self-absorbent almost.
1: Yeah,
0: a bit. Yeah,
1: yeah, yeah. But I was like, if Ye can say who he is, he can say he's the greatest, and everyone else can rap and say they're the greatest, every female rapper, I'm like, why not? People can be mad, that's their choice.
0: Yeah, exactly. I agree with you. I mean, there's just too much of that, isn't there? It's like talking about how much money people have got and all that sort of extravaganza. But it's nice to be down to earth sometimes.
1: Yeah, no, 100%.
0: All right, I'm going to play another track and then, we'll get into it. A bit
1: Sounds
0: more with
1: good.
0: Inca. And I'm looking forward to performances. We might have one or maybe more. Let's see.

0: Love that. Croydon, can I be your girl?
1: That was absolutely epic, Inca. That was Can I Be Your Girl. 2 years ago that came out?
0: Yeah, 2 years ago. I can't believe it.
1: Time goes so fast,
0: doesn't
1: it? Especially with music as well, because like in this industry, there's so many releases
0: on
1: a weekly basis. I can't, 2 years, mad.
0: Yeah,
1: absolute madness.
0: I heard it's like, I don't know, is it like 20,000 uploads on Spotify a day? I might have pulled that number out.
1: What?
0: But it's a lot, it's high.
1: That's ridiculous knowledge as well.
0: Yeah.
1: Was that the track that we had a moment with a legendary garage producer with? Or was that a different one? With Sticky.
0: Oh, no, that was I Know. Yeah. Oh, yeah, that's a good memory, though. Yeah.
1: How was that for you, though? Like, I mean, speaking to a legendary producer like that, when your inspiration is to become a garage producer, singer, performer, how did that feel to you?
0: It was amazing, honestly. I really appreciated the opportunity to just have his insight on music, like his creative process, and how he really broke down how he makes tracks really helped me to grow and develop. Because he kind of, I don't know if I should share the gems, but he kind of explained a lot of things to me that made me understand like how you make a good song, you know. Because Sticky's done, I mean, he's got bangers. If you know Garage, you know him, but especially Boo is like so intricate in the way that it is, but it's also a song you can play over and over and over. You don't get tired. It's just very catchy and good. So he kind of wrote down like his process, how he did that and everything. And yeah, I felt very blessed to have the opportunity to learn from someone who's, you know, really great in the scene.
1: Love that. Love Sticky as well.
0: Yeah, shout out Sticky.
1: Each and every. So what was your entry into UKG, would you say?
0: I mean, it goes a long way back to when I was a little girl, I think. Probably just growing up, you know. I'm a 90s baby, so I just grew up with my parents. Well, my dad. My mum loves reggae and dub, but my dad loves garage, house, like deep house. He likes rare groove, soul, like a whole mix. So we used to go on drives and stuff, and he'd play all the tunes. And yeah, I think hearing all them garage songs, the classics, you know, it just kind of was in my DNA from that point, basically.
1: Sounds like some absolutely epic car journeys there, then.
0: Yeah, it would be. And my dad's from North London, so we'd go all the way from south to north, so it was a long journey as well. So yeah, definitely an education.
1: You can just picture the scene, Inca and her sister sitting in the back seats singing their hearts out to Doolally.
0: Yes, you know.
1: and more, you can imagine.
0: Exactly.
1: I mean, everyone's got a different journey, haven't they, into UKG, and I love that. Have you got any, like, is there any singers outside of the UKG that inspire you?
0: I love the greats, you know. I always turn to the greats. I think they're the best example. I love Whitney, obviously Whitney Houston, Mariah, Minnie Riperton, like people who have really trained and mastered their voice. I'm always really inspired by, because it takes a lot of work. So yeah, I always look to those great women.
1: That's awesome, man. Yeah, there's some absolutely legendary singers out there, and I can see the inspirations. And your voice is absolutely wonderful to listen to, when you were just warming up beforehand, singing along to Are You Sleeping. I was blown away. It was absolutely amazing.
0: Oh, bless you. Thank you.
1: No worries. I'm going to get into another track, and then we'll get a performing even more songs, shall we?
0: Yee!

0: play this one here. It's one of Inca's favourites. I'm going to bring this one down. She's one of our favourites, so we're going to get her to sing a song as well.
1: MC Fizzy and Capone presents

0: Each and every time you only look about 25 as it is, mate. I mean, Inca doesn't look that old either.
1: Oh, I hope not.
0: But yeah, it's all good. So I was going to ask you a question, actually, because earlier on in the show, before you're here, I introduced you as a quadruple threat.
1: Oh, that's
0: a producer, a singer, dancer.
1: Yes.
0: And a DJ.
1: Oh, yeah.
0: What I wanted to ask you about was your carnival experience.
1: Oh, at carnival?
0: Yeah.
1: Oh, that was so fun. Oh, my gosh. So I went with a band called Barakeets, and they asked me to model. I was basically selected to model one of their costumes. So it was my first time ever being in a mass band. Wore like the big giant wings. You guys can probably imagine it at home. Giant wings. And then that was pretty much the outfit, to be fair. It was mostly wings and then like a bikini situation. If you've been to carnival, you know. But it was a vibe. I was like, I've been doing carnival my whole life. Never going back. We had free food all day, free drinks. You got your own security. You don't have to worry about getting squashed or someone running around with a knife or acting crazy, God forbid. But yeah, no, it was good.
0: Yeah, that sounds absolutely wicked. I've only obviously been up there as a spectator, and
1: right.
0: Yeah. It just gets packed out big time. And
1: exactly, ram up. It's too much.
0: Since I've started going, it's just got so much busier. It's unbelievable. I kind of only popped up there this year for about an hour or two just before my show, just to catch your vibe. And
1: oh, nice.
0: Yeah. It's changed, I'll tell you that. I'm not going to put anyone off from going, but I'm going to be selective in the years that I do go now.
1: Yeah.
0: But obviously, if there's people like Inca there, I'm going to go up there and support them, you know what I mean? Support the family.
1: Love that. You got to.
0: Inca was a DJ on the Croydon FM station at one time, and I had Auntie Pauline message me earlier on just to tell her that... tell you that she's saying hello and to give you a hug.
1: Oh, I love that. Hello, Auntie Paulie, love you.
0: Yeah,
1: shout out to the aunties. Oh my gosh, that's bringing back good memories.
0: Yeah, aka the Stormzy lovers.
1: Yes.
0: But yeah, that's all good. I mean, what else have you got? Anything else lined up in the bag?
1: I do. Oh my gosh. Okay, so I wasn't actually ready to tell anyone this, but since you asked, I've got a tune coming out.
0: Secrets.
1: With At This Is Harry. He's an MC. He's had a lot of bangers, and this one's a bit of a D&B vibe, so I'm branching out, you know. It's not always UKG, we're going into the D&B sphere now. Obviously still electronic, which is my vibe. But I think if people like my other tunes, they'll enjoy this one. I'm a feature on it, so I'm doing the hook, and he's really worked hard on it, so I'm excited for that one to come out.
0: And you know, on the Pirate State of Mind show, I play drum and bass, so that one is going to be accepted. Woo! As well.
1: We upping the BPM a bit. Yeah. I'm branching out.
0: Definitely. Right, I'm going to get to another track. And Inca is going to perform her brand new track for us in a bit. So stay locked to Croydon FM 97.8, 99.4 and Croydon DAB. Large up yourselves if you're locked in right now, and large up yourselves if you're listening back. Big up.

0: Yes. So we're getting towards the end of the show. And that means one thing only, or is it 10 out of 10 things? Inka will be performing on the track, but let's have a little talk about it. Tell us all about your new track, Inka.
1: Yes, it's called 10 out of 10. I kind of wrote it when I was in my feelings. Boys were ghosting me. And I was like, you know what? I'm going to make a song as an affirmation to myself. And just say, yeah, I don't care what you think about me. I think I'm fine.
0: That's fair enough. You've got to have some belief and some self-confidence in yourself, haven't you?
1: Yeah.
0: Talk to me about ghosting. I've heard the term before, and I don't know if I've ever experienced it because I don't know what it means.
1: Oh, okay. So ghosting is when you're like talking to someone as normal as you do. Maybe you've met up a few times and then all of a sudden they just don't reply to your message and they never respond again. So it's a very specific thing to our generation right now, where we have, like, you know, we're always in touch by social media or WhatsApp or whatever, but now people would just be like, that's it, done, no more access, and that's it pretty much.
0: Sad times,
1: but you know what, it works out best for me anyways.
0: That's fair enough.
1: Good riddance.
0: You obviously know where, like, you know where your understanding is on that situation, don't you?
1: You
0: know where you're better off, as you say.
1: Yeah.
0: I mean, I think I've experienced that probably a few times in my life.
1: Yeah.
0: I mean, I'm from an era that grew up with dial telephones. Okay. So there was not much ghosting there. You either rang or not. But yeah, I mean, the song, I've heard the song and I love it. And it's very, very catchy, very... like very fast as UKG is, and there's a lot of vocals going on, and it's, how do you keep up with that? Because I know obviously, like, certain tracks there's only a few words, you know what I mean, but this, there's a lot of words in this,
1: and
0: it just amazes me how like as an artist you remember the words word for word, if you know what I mean.
1: Yeah, I think it comes with practice for sure. Practicing performing, and yeah, just getting used to it. You know, I write songs for myself, so when I'm writing, it kind of, I do it so it flows for me. So someone else doing the song, it might not flow for them, and me trying to, you know, rap, I don't know, Busta Rhymes, it ain't gonna work for me probably, you know. But you kind of just learn yourself and what works for you, I think. So it's not something I think about too much. But yeah, I guess you just manage it as you go along.
0: I think that's like one of the keys, is not thinking about it too much, because I think there's too much perfectionism, I'll get that word out, within the music industry. I've got lots of friends who are producers, rappers, singers and stuff like that, and they seem to just lay on tracks instead of putting them out, because they're just... don't feel it's right. And I've said to a few people recent that you just got to get them out there. You don't know until people give you the feedback that you need.
1: Yeah, I think perfectionism is really, it's a tricky one. I understand wanting your craft, but I think the concept of being perfect is really dead now. Only Jesus Christ can be perfect, in my opinion. Like, if you're striving for that, you're gonna fall, you're gonna fail. So there's no point putting that kind of goal for yourself. I think even now with like AI and stuff, everything that's going out is so perfect. Like, AI can do perfect, so you have to be able to do human, you know, and just put yourself authentically forward. If you fall along the way, if you make a few mistakes, if people don't like it, well, that's part of the human experience. So get it out there, like, believe in yourself and keep the ball rolling, like, keep the momentum. Never just shy away, you know?
0: I'm going to cut you off because we're going to perform this last track.
1: Oh, cheeky.
0: Sorry.
1: So she says, don't be perfect, and then my next tune is called 10 out of 10. Shout out to all the 10s. I know none of us are perfect here on this earth, but I believe in the company of perfect creator, and we've got to love ourselves a bit more, so that's what it's about.

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1: No, sorry, mate.
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0: What's it gonna be? 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
0: You call me for help, you gotta chill. 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